reach the highest peak, but it doesn't thrill me half as much as dancing cheek to cheek. Oh, I'd love to go out fishing in a river or a creek, but I don't enjoy it half as much

Spirit. Have mercy on my soul, for I fear I might lose it. There's a million ways to die, and I've been walking among.